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See you at the bar, you was hardly talking. 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Friends to lovers need a part to star in. Like, wait, babe, let me

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2: 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I'm Justin Bieber.
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6: My name is Benson Boone.

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We gon' drink drinks and take shots until we fall out like the roof on fire. Now, baby, get my booty naked, take off all your clothes and light the roof on fire. Tell them, baby, baby, baby, baby, baby, baby, baby, baby, baby, baby, I'm on fire. 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